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If you look into the distance, there's a house upon the hill, guiding like a lighthouse. It's a place where you'll be safe to feel our grace, 'cause we've all made mistakes. If you've lost your way,

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0: 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First you loved

And lastly, if you bring your phone and YouTube link and telling the DJ what to play, please stop it. Please stop it.